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2: 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We suggest an area of 5 miles, with Kaesong in the center as the neutral zone.
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2: It's not good for both sides that this negotiation go on endlessly. For that reason, we are willing to tolerate some of your proposals. We will agree to reduce the agenda from 9 points to 4. We will agreeto talk about the POW at the end of the negotiation. But we are strongly against the following two proposals, the 38th military demarcation and the withdrawal of all foreign forces from the Korean Peninsula. This is our bottom line.
0: 要么长期分裂，要么有武力统一，这就是杜鲁门在朝鲜半岛的基本方针。他与我们的谈判完全是被迫的。主席啊，我感觉如果美方人员一直反对三八线和撤退外国军队的话，会使我们的谈判陷入死循环了。
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0: Everyone says the coffee here in Tokyo is much better than the stuff at home. I can never really tell. Here, you try.
1: Matthew, what's so important that you couldn't tell me over the phone when I was in Korea?
0: What's your army status now?
1: Going exactly by orders, maintaining high alert this past month. Are we going back to war? Because if we are, I think that's great. I've always believed in your tactics, and I believe we can win this war too. However, ceasefire negotiations are still going on, Kesa.
0: Talking won't get us where we want. Personally, I don't want another war, but we're soldiers. We must serve the need of our country's politics. The White House has instructed that we should not start any large-scale battles, but certain local attacks, just to remind the Chinese Communist Army to respect who we are.
1: All right. I'll go back and get prepared right away.
0: Don't rush yet. We've just started this negotiation. The only reason for us to open fire again is if the Chinese Communist Army walked out on their own.
1: You know, I heard a rumor from Jamude that something very interesting is about to happen in Kaesan.
2: You are what kind of person? The Zhongli area does not allow any foreign troops.

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1: I feel sorry for the accidental death. However, I must emphasize that according to our investigation, the killer was not one of our men. They were a group of unidentifiedmilitary people dressed in civilian clothes. You have an eyewitness to prove that.
0: 撒谎，公然撒谎。
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1: We refuse your accusations. Those military people have nothing to do with us. Of course, out of humanitarian concernsWe are willing to offer a compensation to the family of the dead policeman.
3: 널 죽이고 가져간 데 보상해 준다면 넌 좋겠냐?

0: Skip to the end.
1: Yes, sir.
2: Our delegation has no choice but to suspend the talks starting on August 23rd.
0: Stop.
2: And await your side's
0: You can leave now.
1: Yes, sir.
3: They're waiting for you to take accountability. I know, it's a shame, but isn't it what we want? Or do we issue a public statement against them?
0: Let's be smart about this. We don't need to worry about their statement. It's hard to achieve our goals through negotiation. We are soldiers. We should negotiate with bombs, cannons, and machine guns.
3: Yes, sir. You're absolutely right. I will make sure that the Chinese Communist Army is fully aware that they cannot hold the 38th parallel without expecting an attack from us. They will have no choice but to divide the north and south according to our designated boundaries.

0: 另外啊，铁道兵这四个师啊，要抓紧时间抢修铁路、公路还有桥梁，要保证建立起来一支呢扎不毁的钢铁运输线。
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0: 空军啊，
3: 空军你就别想了。
0: After nearly half a month, our army's front line has advanced roughly 3 kilometers. Now, although this result may fail to meet our expectations, we have made some progress. And our next step is to move steadily north.
4: Enough. At this speed, we'll never reach the Yalu River, not even in 100 years.
0: General, I don't know what new defense system the enemy is using, but our bombing is having much less of an effect. And as a result, our soldiers are having an increasingly difficult time moving forward.
4: It's expected. The Chinese Communist Army suffered a great loss here at the Han River. Our bombs wiped out whole companies and platoons of theirs, so they've adopted new tactics during the Battle of Chorwan. It's unlikely they will allow us to keep bombing them. They're quite clever, and they're adapting. That means we need to adapt as well. And now, we have a powerful reinforcement. A gift from God.
0: Did the White House suddenly change their mind and send more troops from Europe?
4: The White House is not God. What I'm talking about is the weather. North Korea is suffering from one of the strongest rain seasons in decades. Half the country is already underwater. This is the big opportunity I've been waiting for. Thompson.
5: Yes, sir.
4: Give a brief introduction.
5: According to reliable intelligence, both aerial and ground units, the north part of Korea has been raining heavily for more than a month. The torrential flood and a dam burst has been turned the field into a sea of water. The flood has destroyed all roads and railroads. Despite working all day and night, the enemy's engineering unit is not able to use 100% of their transport system.

0: 荣立集体一等功，被誉为英雄的王海大队。
1: Commander, this is this month's battlefield report for the Air Force.
2: How can this be? The Chinese Air Force just appeared out of nowhere? It's unbelievable that more than 100 of our planes have been shot down or damaged in a month.
1: Sir.Many of our aircraft have been shot down by our enemy's anti-aircraft artillery.
2: It's still ridiculous! I can't believe the Chinese Air Force can become so strong in such a short amount of time.
3: General, we know that the United Nations Air Force is battling the Chinese Communist Air Force over the Korean Peninsula. It's said that we have suffered a huge loss.So, can you tell us a specific number?
4: We're still calculating the specific numbers, and we'll release them when the time is right. It is absolutely groundless and irresponsible to say that our loss is huge.
3: General, here is a list of the names of all the pilots who have fallen in battle that we've compiled. We've already confirmed with the family of each of them.
4: If you release the numbers, you may involve in disclosure of state secrets during wartime.
3: We can wait for an official release, but I have a question. The CPC is only supposed to have a light infantry. So, how did their Air Force become so strong? Is it the CPC Air Force?Or the Soviet Union Air Force that's battling us.
4: There is no evidence showing that Soviet Union's Air Force has entered the battle. Hush. Gentlemen, the strangle launched by General Ridgway turns out to be very effective. We will soon regain the superiority on Korean battlefield.
5: 冯总最近怎么样？
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7: 下次，
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0: General, the field work outside Wantanshan has been cleared up. According to investigation, Chinese army has taken over the defense of their position in the front.
1: Chinese communist troops. I don't know how to deal with them in mountain warfare, but here in these flatlands, we'll give them the sound thrashing. Go ahead.
0: But General, it's getting late. Our men have been fighting here for several days continuously.
1: All right. Rest tonight, then our tanks get replenished. Tomorrow morning, we land on Wantanshan. And we crush the enemy, like they are ants under our boots.
0: Yes, sir.

0: laughing, General?
1: I'm laughing because the Chinese Communist Army doesn't have any anti-tank experience at all. Obviously, they've never seen tank group sprinting before.
2: They seem to have set their firing points according to the distance of their shooting practices.
1: Listen, this is our chance. We will bombard the enemy's position on both sides of the highway. Tell Colonel Michael to lead our tank groups to sprint, regardless of the heavy artillery fire he might face. The faster we sprint, the lower the Chinese hit ratio will be. And in one fell swoop, we'll break through the enemy's central position and destroy their base camp.
2: Yes, sir.

0: General, 15 of our tanks has already cut through the enemy anti-tank defense lines. And right now they're charging towards their artillery position, inflicting heavy damage on the enemy.
1: Doesn't matter. Today's attack was just a preemptive strike. We just dispatched 20 tanks and easily broke through their defense lines. Tomorrow will be the full-scale assault. And Michael, you will lead your 80 tanks and annihilate them. You hear me?
0: Yes, sir.
2: Today's fight was too boring. The commander beat the general, the general beat the sergeant, the sergeant beat me, beat me even worse. If I beat my words, I won't transmit them. In other words, if I say unpleasant words, I'm guilty. I accept it.
3: 说得对，仗没打好，就得挨骂。司令，您怎么来了？都坐吧。
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0: figured out a way to destroy a tank in a single night. I'm afraid we lost our chance yesterday.
1: General, we still have 200 good tanks. And tomorrow, we will break their defense lines.

beginning of our summer and fall offensive, Operation Strangle. We've paid enormous price. We suffered huge losses, yet we hardly had any success. If we continue these operations, it would probably take us 20

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1: 납!
2: 잠깐만.
3: What we suggest is that the military decarmation take place along the existing battle lines. The biggest change will be here in the west. What we are asking you for is that the lines follow the eastern embankment of the Raisong River north of Kaisong. Now, in the middle, we are willing to give you the area around Kamsong. And then to the east, we are also willing to give you Kusong.
0: 당신들은 두 개의 진지로 개성과 바꾸자는 겁니까?
4: In exchange for a city of Kaisong.
3: And in doing so, you can secure your eastern battlefield and your middle battlefield. And for us, we get to secure the safety of the capital city, Seoul.
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3: Sure, we can continue tomorrow.
5: 가자.

0: Gentlemen, gentlemen, because you are being quite stubborn on the subject of Kaisong, we have decided to make an important concession for you. 我刚
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0: We will end our military presence in the city.
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3: Needs to be rephrased.
0: Whatever. However, we do have a request to make. For the safety of Seoul, Kaesong must be included in the demilitarized zone. This is our bottom line. We think it is quite reasonable that the demarcation boundary will make an international border once we sign the armistice treaty.
2: Kaesong을비군사구역으로하는건동의할수있습니다만
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3: And we will make no compromise whatsoever.
0: We need to consult with a higher authority. I suggest we adjourn for the day.
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0: 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There's no independence for something that does not exist.
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0: Your Air Force will use those airports.
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0: I suggest this meeting be adjourned.
2: 随便。Whatever.
3: 'I suppose we shouldn't be too rigid in our attitude. We should have been more flexible. We've been in a deadlock over the airport issue for such a long time. The Chinese Communist Party has never been tougher in their refusals.
4: Mr. President, we don't want General Ridgway's tough man attitude to cost us the chance of achieving, finally, peace.
5: Well, I think we know Ridgway's stance on the airport issue. What are your thoughts?
4: Well, Mr. President, I think it would be impossible to impose a 10-year restriction on the construction of airports over there. Therefore, I reckon that we could allow them to rebuild some of the airports.
5: That sounds like a practical idea. How about you convey that to Ridgway? Gentlemen, next year is an election year, and I don't want the Republicans to take advantage of this war.
0: We're willing to compromise on the issue of airport reconstructions. We shall grant permission for the restoration of certain civilian airports. These restorations shall not include any extension of the runways. Other than that, we request no other airports be restored or reconstructed.
2: 你们还是没有理解我方的立场。机场问题不是我们跟你们讨价还价。你们必须认清这样一个事实：即作为独立国家，朝鲜有权建设包括民用机场和军用机场在内的任何设施，你们根本无权加以干涉。主权问题，不容置喙。
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0: Recess.

0: There's no more to discuss. The DPRK is not permitted to build any new military airbase. That is our bottom line. We will make no more concessions.
1: Today is New
2: Year's Day.
1: 是我们中国、朝鲜还有美国都要共同庆祝的日子。
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0: Dean, I don't care how tough it gets. Ridgeway is not to launch any new offenses. That will only get us deeper in the Korean Peninsula. What we need is the Sino-Korean side just to sign the armistice. Dean, I want this war over before the election.
1: I understand, Mr. President.

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2: 明白。
3: 7,000 meters. Enemy planes, 6,000 meters. Distance 50 km. Direction, 3 o'clock. Be ready, boys. Let's blow them up.
4: Davis, leave some for us.
3: All right, I'm only taking down 3. The rest will lead for you guys. Let's go.

0: General Willand, the Chinese Communist Party says that they have shot down the aircraft flown by our ace pilot, Davis. Is that true?
1: The fighter jet of Major Davis disappeared during an air operation 6 days ago. We have been trying to find him, but according to our information, Major Davis gave his life for his country.
2: Davis was the ace hero of the U.S. Air Force. All the American kids regard him as an idol. How could he be shot down by the newly formed Chinese Air Force?
1: I want to remind you that the ace pilot Davis had downed 14 enemy aircraft. But we might have underestimated the enemy, the Chinese Communist Air Force. The sacrifice of the ace pilot Davis is a major knock to the Far East Air Force, and it is a tragic event.
0: General, Davis was shot down. Does this mean that we don't have an advantage in the air anymore?
1: On the contrary, we still hold the full control of the airspace.
3: General, 真是大快人心，这个家伙号称永不失败的美国雄鹰。哼，世界上就没有什么永不失败的事。我们年轻的飞行员经过实战锻炼，已经具备了和世界顶级飞行员较量的水平啊！是啊，当然，打下一个戴维斯，改变不了美军的空中优势，但是。 对于我们的士气和信心是一个极大的提高。这个飞行员叫什么？要给他记特等功啊！
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0: Sir, General Clark has arrived.
1: Let him in. This office is yours now. I'm very sorry, but the Elder gave me a short notice from Washington, so I haven't had time to pack. I've only left Europe for a couple of years, and now I have to go back.
2: It was quite unexpected that General Eisenhower would go back to run for president. But I believe he will win.
1: As a soldier, you should not get involved in political speculations.
2: I simply believe in his abilities. Well, congratulations to you, General, for being appointed Commander-in-Chief of the NATO Armed Forces.
1: Well, I don't want to give you my congratulations for being appointed Commander-in-Chief of the UN Forces. The Korean negotiation is a can of worms.
2: I understand. I'll do what I can.
1: No doubt.

0: Sorry, James. I did recommend you to replace me, but it didn't work out.
1: It's okay. I understand. In fact, I liked it better commanding the front anyway. What bothers me is Clark's attitude about the war.
0: James, I'll be honest with you. With him in command, it's time for you to give up your dream of escalating this war. However, you can still fight in your own way against the Chinese Communist Army.
1: Don't you worry, Matthew. I'll continue measuring my strength with that of Peng Duhuai.
0: According to the latest intelligence, the Chinese Communist Army's Commander-in-Chief Peng Duhuai has secretly returned to Beijing earlier this month for medical treatment.
1: Really? I didn't realize you and him left Korea at almost the same time. It's quite the draw for the two of you.
2: But I believe your magnetic strategy
1: has the upper hand now. And given just a little more time, you'd beat him completely.
0: I wouldn't put it that way. A worthy opponent is harder to come across than a good friend.
3: General.
0: What is it?
3: This is from Major General Harrison. He said it's a souvenir from Chinese Communist Army Commander Peng Duhuai.
0: Thanks. A farewell gift from Peng. That's unexpected.
1: Heroes always respect each other. Why don't you open it?

0: What is it? Isn't this the same letter you left him in Seoul? Why did he send it back?
1: I understand. He wants to show us his resolve and send me a reminder. He's saying that they have the ability to capture Seoul again. If they want.
0: What do you think he's trying to do, Matthew? Is he trying to pressure us on the negotiation table?
1: Because of the magnet strategy, we and the Chinese Communist Army have come to a draw. This will be the pride of my life. And now the negotiation may fail at any time. James, I'm leaving the Korean battlefield to you.
0: Yes, sir. I've always believed only bullets can decide the outcome of the Korean War.
1: Great.
2: Today, this will be my last speech as the chief negotiator of the United Nations Command. On July 10th, 1951, we started this negotiation. Counting today, it's been 10 months and 12 days. In the last 10 months, I have said all that I wanted and needed to say. Despite all of our differences, we agree on the same goal, which is to establish a long-lasting peace on the Korean Peninsula. Now that I am leaving my position, I would like to introduce my successor, Major General Harrison. Major General Harrison is a righteous and hard-working general who will continue this negotiation with all of you.
3: During the last 10 months, Lieutenant Generals Turner and Joy have achieved unprecedented negotiation results. Now it's time to say farewell. Please understand that representatives may change, but our striving for peace will never change. On the issue of POW repatriation, we will not budge one bit. POW repatriation on both sides shall be voluntary. Our proposal is unyielding, it is ultimate, and it will not change. I suggest we take a 3-day recess.

0: 你们的谈判主观每天迟到早退，视规则为游戏，视礼节为无物，还有点大国的样子。
1: Is this what a great country would do?
0: 你们都不觉得
1: Don't you think?
0: 羞耻吗？
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0: I propose we take a recess today. See you tomorrow.
1: 明天见。
2: 哈里逊将军，等一下。
3: General Harrison, please wait.

0: General Nanzhi, where were we 2 months ago?
1: 해리슨 장군, 오늘은 땡땡이 안 치십니까?
0: To show our good faith, we've made some compromises on the issues of the airport construction and on the names of the neutral countries.

0: can't run away from me. You got lucky today.
1: What are you talking about?
0: It's a Chinese sniper. He almost killed me at Han River. He's the toughest rival I've ever met.

0: Who did this?
1: It's a Chinese sniper. He killed 13 of our best men today. You should be very careful.
0: Leave him to me. He is mine.

0: so afraid. Those Chinese only shoot during the day. At night, they go back to their caves. They can't see at night. You're way too scared, man.
1: I guess you're right.
0: That's why I signed up for the night shift. So I can sleep safely during the day.

0: welcome to hell, Mark.
1: James, it's your artillery fire that has kept our enemy in hell.
0: Well, I can take that one step further and burn them to ashes.
1: Don't worry, you will have that chance.
0: It's true that there have been battles on both sides, but these have been local skirmishes. It has no effect on the current situation.
1: Just be patient. We're fighting a hard battle at the negotiating table. Why sacrifice the lives of young Americans when we can get what we want through negotiations?
0: But I still believe that we can carry out local offenses in key areas.
1: I just arrived here, so I need more time to evaluate the situation on the battlefield. I also read a shocking report while on the plane.
0: And what was it about?
1: Have you heard about the Chinese Communist Army launching surprise attacks called Operation Cold Gun?
0: Yes. Ever since the stalemate,
2: our enemy has been busy digging tunnels.
0: I've been bombing those tunnels every day with both artillery and planes. But our enemy doesn't want to be passively attacked. So what they did is send in snipers to sneak attack our positions. Those are your so-called cold guns.
1: This operation has cost the United Nations Command high casualties.
0: I don't know where the Chinese Communist Army finds these snipers. Most of them don't even have sniper rifles. In fact, most of them use only regular ones.
1: I heard that their snipers are mostly active in the area of Shangangling. Is that correct?
0: Yes, that's correct. The Shangangling area is in a position very close to our own. In fact, some of the positions are as close as 100 meters. You can sometimes hear them shout.
3: One sniper at position 5377 was particularly accurate.
0: He rarely missed a shot. He's had a devastating impact on the morale of our men.
1: Why haven't you already gotten rid of him?
0: He's been rather elusive. We managed to intercept telegrams and find out who he is. He goes by the name of Zhou Xixia, and his assistant is Lao Lu. Zhou has already killed nearly 200 of us.
1: So many of our men have been killed by one single soldier? How could you have let this happen?
0: We tried every means possible. Cannons, but he's just been too cunning. And thus far, we still haven't tracked him down.
1: Operation Cold Gun has caused too much damage to our forces. You must order a counterattack. Destroy the enemy's snipers and take position 5377.
0: Yes, sir.

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2: Dear Professor Andrew, how are you?
3: I'm good, thank you. I'm calling to bring good news to you. A juice factory in Vaucluse knew about the lucky apple through the expo, and they would like to buy some of your apples to develop a new product. Anna told me that you are having a hard time. However, I hope that my news could relieve some of your pressure.
2: Thank you very much for your concerns, Professor.The chairman of Nanjing Apple Company really care about its market standing. I don't think they will agree to juice factory.
3: I don't really understand why people think like that. Anyway, I suggest you to think about it carefully. Let me know when you make up your mind.
2: Thank you. I will. Goodbye.
1: 老狼，等等，等等！你看看，你看看这脸啊，拉得跟个驴脸似的。你干啥呀？你说咱俩摸爬滚打，好不容易建立起友谊的小船，那不能说翻就翻呐！
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0: Thank you.
1: Sincerely hope we can get in touch and look forward to a long-term collaboration to the future. We really like Lucky Apple, especially for its sour and sweet flavor.
0: I also hope one day Darien Apple will become everyone's favorite food on all the tables at Vocus. Thank you. Thank you.

0: I didn't expect that your chairman would change his mind so quickly. How he could agree to make apple juice from Darien apple?
1: He only knew I sold apples to workers, but he didn't know how. Now he might know and agree, otherwise my phone would be called thousands time already.
0: When selling certain products, focus on the form is kind of outdated way. This is a unique connotation only for the Eastern Oriental culture. Whether you make apple juice or sell apples simply, this is the recognition of the value of apples. There is no difference.
1: To keep apples good looking and to deliver perfect apples to everyone. Farmers take good care of whether it comes to grow apple plants, from the seed to flower, from fruit to harvest. A lot of different factors come into the place throughout all the process. Apples are not just the products, also filled with growers' affection.
0: Farmers don't only put their sentimental feelings to the apples. They also care for those people who eat apples. This is a deeper emotion. Barry is full of ambition. He wants to have Ningjing Hong throw an unfair competition. This is a shame for Vulcus. You won't let Barry go, back group, won't you? Both of you are the pride of Vulcus. I remember an old original philosophy, to forget and forgive.
1: There are no true winners in war. Human beings are a community with a shared future. The only choice for us is a win-win cooperation. Don't worry, I won't hurt him.
2: 轻易抵达，便是团圆；轻易相伴，便是团圆；轻易到了，便是团圆。金河老酸奶，礼送家乡味。
3: 在他心里，卖果子就等于是嫁闺女。我想，要不要再跟他商量商量？万一他不同意呢？
4: 我爸的工作交给我。

Dear Mrs. Adams, I am Company Commander Bale. By now, you have received the news of your son's death. My deep condolences and my apologies for not looking after him better. He died while protecting his countrymen. His heroic performance saved 4 more men in our company. We all miss him.

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No, that's not what I mean. They can take one, two, even three positions. That's fine. The night is theirs, but the day is still ours. Whatever they take in darkness, I'll get back during the day. But this is very important. If all of our positions come under threat, you wake me immediately, because if you don't, you're going to be scrubbing latrines for the next year.

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What? What do you mean the Chinese have run over all our positions? Shit! Notify the artillery division to bomb them to kingdom come!

0: The enemy have a good sense of position during night operations. They have deep understanding of the area, including locations of all our strong points. As soon as their fire teams make it to our bunkers or trenches, they throw grenades and follow it with close quarter automatic fire. If they can close in on our bunkers, they use suicide charges to plug our firing holes with their own bodies.
1: Enough, Jenkins.
0: They seem unconcerned about their personal well-being. Some observers believe it may be due to narcotics.
1: You brought me here to tell me about Chinese junkies?
0: General,

0: The 7th has sustained over 4,000 casualties.
1: I'll leave that last part out.
2: Operation Showdown is in full swing. We cannot stop it now.
0: I agree, General. But we are United Nations Army.

0: I almost died in there.
1: You made it back alive. That's all that matters.
0: Did you see the eyes of the soldier that came charging at you?
1: He didn't have time to. I was busy blasting through his chest.
0: My mom told me that the devils, the demons, Satan, Azazel, Baal, what have you, she told me that they have red eyes. When I saw that soldier's eyes, they were red. They were blood dripping kind of red. These are not humans we're fighting against.
1: Tom.
0: These are not!
1: Your company, Commander. You need to snap out of it.
0: How many times did you shoot him in the chest? Huh? Have you thought about it? Even if our rhino came charging at you, it would have been stopped by that kind of fire. But he didn't stop. He came charging at me as if he couldn't feel any pain. They're not human! They will die! They will die!
2: Here! Get him to the hospital. Bale, you're company commander now.
3: Copy that, sir.

0: 昨晚反击5.9.9作战失利，其教训是我方炮火不能压制住敌人的随伴炮火及机枪火力。当我们的步兵发起冲锋时，敌人火力展开得很快，二梯队也上来增援，这样使部队遭受了过大的伤亡，甚至在很短的时间内就使部队失掉战斗力。这是多么痛苦残酷的战争，我们的战士是多么英勇顽强可爱，他们为了祖国的安全，为人民的幸福而不惜自己的生命，人民称他们为最可爱的人。我想这个称号是千真万确。
1: Training fire with the communist forces. How about we wait until it gets dark?
2: Nonsense. Get them out of there immediately. God knows how many more people will die before nightfall.
1: Yeah, that actually makes sense. I don't know.
3: Sir.
4: Colonel. Try this whiskey.
5: Tennessean.

0: sir. It's the first time I see you drinking in the office.
1: We're pulling back.
0: What? Why?
1: Orders from the top. We've lost too many men.
0: I mean, why are you drinking?
1: You think I'm an alcoholic?
0: No, sir.I just think you're different from the beginning. You had a lot more fighting spirit.
1: Everyone's changed. I know you've been popping pills and overdosing on them.

0: Sir. Ask him permission to remain on post, sir. Aren't there always men that are left behind even when pulling back? I'll stay. You give me one platoon of men, and I promise I won't give you any trouble.
1: Yeah, that shouldn't be a problem.
2: You can stay. In fact, I'll give you two platoons.
0: Thank you, sir.
1: Not the way you think.
2: I'll be back.
3: The Koreans have improved a lot since the start of the war, but they're still no match for the Chinese.
1: When the Reds counterattack,
2: they'll ask us for support.
3: By then, I want to see you still hooked on pills.